I can be your angel or your devil. Come back to me. I miss you. Every bad boy needs a good girl.

This is Daniele Petronelli and I'm here in front of my console for the next hour in which I will play more or less 15 of my favorite records. I hope you enjoyed this trip and allow me to occupy your speakers for this time together. You can listen to this show on your

It's great to be here to share some music with all of you. This is Circles, and it's come back every week on your favorite radio station or on my official channels. Don't forget to follow me on Facebook, Instagram, and Twitter. For all the inquiries, info at danielepetronelli.com. We'll update next week. Bye bye. Ciao.